listen. There's somebody in this room. And there may be people listening at home. I want to talk to you for a second. And just let you know, that situation is too

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1: 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We all, this song is all about how it takes all kinds of people. 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

breath of heaven within our lungs. A new sound is stirring. It sounds like, how great is your name? Come on, sing. How great.

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As we just sang that he's given us a garment of praise for a spirit of heaviness. Now it's time to rededicate ourselves back to him. He's done so much. So I shall.

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Did you just hear that? Yeah, that's the sound of electric guitars turned all the way up. Every night at 6 p.m., discover the Trinity Rock Hour. 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

0: Beloved, I greet you in the name of the Lord Jesus Christ, the name which is above every name. The Bible tells us that in the name of Jesus, every knee shall bow, of things in heaven, things on earth, and things under the earth, and that every tongue shall confess that Jesus Christ is Lord, to the glory of God the Father. We want to welcome you to a broadcast today. We begin a brand new week of broadcasting with the message, Faith with Works. Faith with Works. James, Archbishop James writes about faith in action. He says in James chapter 2, verses 17 and 26, thus also faith by itself, if it does not have works, is dead. For as the body without the spirit is dead, so faith without works is dead also. In this message, I'm going to depart from the conventional way of talking about faith, which I have done so, and the conventional way of just receiving from God by faith. Yes, faith comes by hearing, and hearing by the word of God. And so we hear and we quote the verses and we believe in the verses and we claim the word of God and receive the promise and receive the blessing from the Lord. And receive all of what God has to give us. In this particular message, possibly this week and next week, we will talk about three actions of faith. I want you to know first, faith is an act. Faith is an action verb. It's an act. It's a fact. It's an action verb. So the three actions of faith that I'm going to be bringing to your attention in this week and next week is faith gives first. Gives attention to God. Second, faith gives what you have from your pocket, from your heart, back to God. Third, faith gives all of what you have to God. So there are three levels of faith, responsive faith that I'm talking about. Faith comes by hearing, not only hearing what the Lord has said to bless me, but hearing as to what the Lord tells me to do for Him. That's what we're going to concentrate on. Faith in action. Number one, faith gives attention to God. Faith gives ears to God. Faith surprises God with your belief and trust in Him. The example that I'm going to use today is Abraham. Abraham believed God. Listen to this. Genesis chapter 15, verse 6. And Abram believed in the Lord, and he counted it to him for righteousness. I want you to know that this belief in Abraham came about after he initially trusted and obeyed and stepped out, listening to the command of God. He didn't happen immediately on the first day. It happened during the course of his walk with God, during his course of his coming to know God. He believed in the Lord. And Apostle Paul takes us one step farther with Abraham's belief. Listen to this. In Romans chapter 4, verse 20 through 22, Abraham did not waver at the promise of God through unbelief, but was strengthened in faith, giving glory to God, and being fully persuaded or fully convinced that what he had promised, he was also able to perform. And therefore it was accounted to him for righteousness. So Abraham believed in the Lord without wavering. Responded to God without wavering. Abraham distinguished himself from his father's household by believing in and trusting God who spoke to him. That is responsive faith. Responsive faith starts believing, attaching itself to believing God like you have not believed Him before. That is responsive. You are giving back to God what God expects most out of you and me. God's greatest pleasure is to be believed in Him. God's greatest pain is to doubt Him. And we pleasure God by believing in Him. First, to believe in God, we believe in His existence. We believe in His Word. We take Him at His Word and give back to God our full attention that we have believed Him so by following through what He has told us to do. So in that particular regard, Abraham believed in the Lord. He gave ear to the Lord. Why does it matter? Because in his entire father's household, we read, of course, his father's house was an idol-worshipping house. In fact, they were making idols. And Abraham was the one standout in the whole family of his father's house to hear the voice of God and to trust in Him and to obey Him and to depart where God wanted him to go. And in the course of his journey with God, he started believing in God like he has not believed in the system of the world or in any other situation. So, to me, I'm giving back to God by pleasuring Him, by believing in Him in the way I have not believed in Him before, or in the way my neighborhood is not believing in Him. I want to be different. I know what my God had said, and that is true. Even my recent bout with my cardiac arrest and everything, God said to my prayer team, especially to my family, if I were to take my son home, I would have taken him home some time ago. But now you fight for his life. Fight for him for 2 hours. And they went to pray and wrestle for 2 hours nonstop, from 2:30 in the morning to 4:30 in the morning on the 1st of November last year. And at the end of that prayer time, 2 hours of prayer time, God gave me life to the amazement of all the doctors. I was on a ventilator for 36 hours to come back to life. So what I'm saying is, paying attention to God is where we pleasure God first. And of course, we read in Hebrews chapter 11, verse 8, without faith, it is impossible to please God. For he who comes to God must believe that He is, and that He is a rewarder of those who diligently seek Him. So we must believe that God exists by paying attention to God. That is giving back to God, giving our ears to God, giving our attention to God, giving our heart to God. How many times you go to church and don't even listen to a single word that is being taught in the church? You know, you look at the cell phone, you look at your neighbor, and you think about a gossip item, you think about something that you need to do in the shop. I mean, we don't even pay attention to God. That is not faith. Faith is giving an undivided attention to God because we believe in Him. The time that God grants us, we will never get that back. So we have considered as a top priority to listen to and obey Him. Suppose the President of the United States walks into our house. What will we do? Will we be washing dishes? Will we be washing our clothes? Will we be cooking? No, we'll stop everything and listen to Him for the 5 minutes He's going to spend with us. God is even more important than the President of the United States. So when God speaks from His Word, we have to really approach it with fear and trembling. When we wake up in the morning, when we go to the Word, we have to go with such kind of a earnest expectation that God is going to speak to us and receive what God speaks. For that, we have to first give our ears to God, give our heart to God, give our belief to God. Like I said, once more, I want to say it again. God's greatest pleasure is to be believed in Him, not just 10, 20% or 30%, 100%. God is never wrong. God is always right. God is never late. God is right on time. So when we believe in Him and attach ourselves to Him in the way that we have never done so before, we have given all of our attention to God. That's when God begins to move. And Abraham became a mighty man of faith because first he paid attention to God. He gave back to God. Let's pray. Father God, we thank you so much. Faith in action demands that we give back to you first our attention to listen to what God has to say, to accept who God is, to receive what God expects of us, and to follow through and to obey, to validate our belief in you. We obey you because we believe in you. We follow through because we believe in you. Father, I pray that you would allow us to believe in you in the way we never believed before. No matter what the enemy has done in the lives of my friend listening to this broadcast, Father, you're always able to counter his actions by your mighty power, by your delivering power, in delivering us, in setting us free. Thank you, Father, for setting my friend listening to this broadcast free from their loneliest struggles. As you set me free, set my family free, I pray for the freedom of the friend listening to this broadcast. Thank you, Lord, for your love endures forever and your faith is strong in us because we believe in you. In Jesus' name, amen. And amen.
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